0: Yeah, we're rocking our bodies in here. This is Morning Edition from NPR News. I'm Michelle Martin.
1: I think I'll go for a walk. I'm Stephen Skeep.
2: And I'm Priyanka Tiwari. Good morning. It is 6:49 on Monday, July 6th. It's an overcast 74 degrees in Philadelphia. Any kind of walking or heading outside you do today, do carry an umbrella. Rain heavy at times and thunderstorms today. High will be near 80. A flood watch remains in effect through this evening with lows in the mid-60s tonight. Now, due to the inclement weather, Philadelphia International Airport is currently showing 40 flight cancellations and 37 flight delays. And tomorrow, mostly cloudy, high near 79, sunny skies return on Wednesday. Also happening this week, a major memory chip manufacturing company is set to debut on the stock market. We'll get a closer look at the South Korean company and its plans for a New York listing. That plus all the morning's business news is on Marketplace Morning Report. 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

0: This is NPR News. This is WHYY's Morning Edition. Good morning, I'm Priyanka Tiwari. 8:19 on Monday, July 6th, and it's an overcast 76 degrees in Philadelphia. Rain heavy at times and thunderstorms today. Our high will be near 80. Due to the inclement weather, there are currently flight cancellations and flight delays at Philadelphia International Airport. A flood watch remains in effect through this evening. Also today, the U.S. men's soccer team plays its biggest World Cup game in almost a quarter century, and it's against Belgium. What and who to watch out for? Coming up in 15 minutes on WHYY.
1: I'm Robin Young. 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

0: Yeah, we're rocking our bodies in here. 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I'm Michelle Martin.
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2: 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Good morning to you. Walking, running, or just heading outside, make sure to take an umbrella with you today or a raincoat. Rain heavy at times. Thunderstorms are in our forecast with a high near 80. A flood watch remains in effect through this evening. Overnight lows in the mid-60s. At 8:50, it is an overcast 76 degrees in Philadelphia. Also, due to the inclement weather, Philadelphia International Airport is having some flight cancellations and flight delays, so please do check your schedule. Several countries in the OPEC Plus Alliance are pledging to increase oil output next month. Coming up on Marketplace Morning Report, an economist explains how this change could impact oil prices. Hope you can stay and listen on WHYY. Good morning.

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